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1: 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It's 103.9. Josh Ross, that is called Hate How You Look. What's going on? It's Wayne D. Hey, Bailey Zimmerman's coming up, some Morgan Wallen too, and I'd love to play your song. 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

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Thank you so much for hanging with us tonight. 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
1: All right, so we got to read a little bit about this story, but I want to hear it from him. So who do we have?
2: Hey, this is Sam.
0: All right, you know the whole thing here, man. Group therapy, you got some drama, you got an issue. Air it out here. We're going to try and help you. Go ahead.
2: Okay, so I wake up early at the crack of dawn to take my wife to the airport. She's going to see her family. So, you know, of course, I'm going to take her to the airport. We say goodbye at the airport. I drop her off. She calls me from inside the terminal, and she said, hey, why didn't you tell me my clothes were inside out? The people at TSA are making fun of me. They're laughing at me. She was mad at me for not noticing that her clothes were inside out. I'm like, I'm half asleep, and I took you to the airport. What did I do wrong here?
0: Hey, the real question is, why did you put the clothes away inside out? You took them out of the laundry at some point. Right?
1: Yeah, that's
0: a real question. Tay, what do you think? Should she, like, back off?
1: I mean, it is really her fault. But at the same time, it would be nice if, like, he noticed and would have been like, hey, your shirt's inside out, by the way.
0: But how does he go, hey, you look like hell. You gotta fix
1: your shirt. No, you don't say you look like hell. Oh my gosh.
0: Well, I guess I'd fail this too.
1: Babe, I love you so much. You're so beautiful, but your shirt is inside out. That's how you say it.
0: I'd be like, holy pit stains, your shirt. You gotta fix that thing. Hey, how does he handle it? Was he a jerk for the whole thing? 1-877-367-4432.
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1: There's Luke Combs. It's Wayne D checking in. 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
1: Hey, we're going to get ready to hang with one of the GOATs coming up Saturday night. Tay, you ready for this one?
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1: I like it. I love it. To be fair, I don't need y'all changing the station. Tim McGraw going to be here Saturday night. Don't miss out. Details on that you find on Instagram at Wayne D and Tay. It's not a

0: 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I'm Bobby Bones.
1: Tomorrow morning at 8:20, Kip Moore is stopping by the studio. He's got so many number one songs. We haven't seen him in a while. Kip Moore tomorrow morning on the Bobby Bones Show. Yeah.

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It's Wayne D. Welcoming our buddies Dan and Shay. 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
1: It's Megan Maroney. My name is Wayne D. Instagram, he's Wayne D. You want to check in. Luke Combs coming up. New Dan and Shay, love that. Got Tucker Wetmore now with Brunette. Oh, no.

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Thank you so much for hanging with us tonight. We appreciate y'all. Hey, we play it back to back, so you just got to let us know what you want to hear. 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We are Dayton's number one for New Country. Are you

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1: Ella Langley, that's called Be Her. What's up? It's Wayne D. Love this song. Alexandra Kay, it's called Straight for the Heart. Brand new. 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

Dayton's new country, 103.9, and Wayne D. Welcoming Jason LD in Alabama, Riley Green, and dozens more at the 45th anniversary of country concert at Fort Laramie. 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

0: 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I'm Bobby Bones.
1: Tomorrow morning at 8:20, Kip Moore is stopping by the studio. He's got so many number one songs. We haven't seen him in a while. Kip Moore tomorrow morning on the Bobby Bones.

0: Dayton's new country 103.9. Hey, America, celebrating a big old B-Day, and you could cash in on that. Details coming up in a few here. But first, Tay, what do you got coming up?
1: Okay, so a massive tour was just announced, and a lot of us are freaking out over it.
0: Yeah, we sure are. Details on that coming in less than 15 minutes with the iHeart Country Roundup. Here we are.

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It's Wayne D. Welcoming our buddies Dan and Shay. 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
2: All right, so Dolly Parton's next business venture is about to go public. 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It looks amazing. We're going to have to take a little trip. All right, next, if you're disappointed that Riley Green's character is no longer on Marshalls, there will be another way that you can get your Duckman fix. The singer, along with Good Morning America personality Laura Spencer, they're going to be co-hosting the CMA Fest TV special. It's the 53rd CMA Fest. It happens next week in downtown Nashville from June 4th through the 7th, but the three-hour concert event will be filmed and then set to air Thursday, June 25th at 8, 7 Central on ABC, and then the next day you can stream it on Hulu. And last, it's been 20 years since the Chicks released their defiant comeback album, Taking the Long Way. Well, to celebrate the anniversary, the trio has announced the Taking the Long Way 20th Anniversary Tour, subtitled Still Not Ready to Make Nice. The trek kicks off September 30th in Detroit, stopping in Washington, D.C., New York, Nashville, and more before the final two shows in Hollywood, November 1st and 2nd. General on sale happens next Thursday at 10 a.m. local time. 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

0: 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Now, I know it's Friday, and that's already really good news, but how about a good news story to go on top of that? Hang on for two songs, and I'll share some with you.
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Dayton's New Country 103.9. So, you know, I got this topic to discuss next hour. I want to hear from you on this, and I want to get some details. I know mine. I want to hear from you. What would be your death row last meal? Give me all the fixings. Doctor it up for me. 866-607-8383. We'll talk about this next hour. It's 9 o'clock.

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1: 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We like to say we were raised right. 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
1: Good morning, Granger Smith. I'm driving through Springdale, Iowa, eastbound. I listen to you every night I come through here. I love it. Keep the good work up, man.
0: I think we need to get you a segment on this show, buddy. You got a good radio.

day, Potts Farm was a place to go. Load a truck up, hit the dirt road. Jump the barbed wire, spread the word. Light the bonfire and call the girls. King in the can and the Marlboro man. Jack and Jim were a few good men.

0: 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Ann is about to join us with another round of Nashville news. And what do you got coming up?
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Dayton's New Country 103.9. So what do you think would be your last meal? 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
1: Good morning, Grazier. This is Misty Rose from Thorning Point, North Carolina. Just wanted to say I'm so grateful for you. I lift you every morning on my way to work, and you're such a blessing to us all. So thank you for everything you do, and keep on keeping on. Have a great day.
0: Well, thank you, Misty, for those kind words. I appreciate you so much.
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1039 Dayton's New Country. 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

Clinton's New Country 103.9. Because this state entered the Union, we now have a home for some tasty cheeses. Let's talk about this coming up in two songs. 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
1: Late night country just hits different. And Granger is bringing the soundtrack to your overnight. Thanks for being a part of the After Midnight family.
2: I knew I'd see her around. I'd be at some party. She'd show up and I'd be walking out. 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I'd act

1039 Dayton's New Country. 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Good topic here. What would be your death row last meal? Everything. 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
2: 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It doesn't matter. At least you're not alone.
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1: Hey, Granger, you want to know what happened yesterday? Been up since 1 o'clock this morning, driving the old tractor and trailer. Still got about 7 hours to go to get to home base. Talk to you later. This is Curtis Dave.
0: Keep that greasy side down, brother. Thank you for calling.

0: 1039 Dayton's New Country. We've got someone who stays connected to Nashville just for you. Her name is Ann Hudson. And what do you got coming up in Nashville news?
1: Okay, Granger, not sure if you've ever heard the popular song by Role Model. It's called Sally, When the Wine Runs Out. Well, it's gotten a country spin. I got that story coming up in your Nashville news next.

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All right, we're about to dive into this topic coming up. What was your ice cream truck order? 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
1: Hey, this is Beth in Lexington, Kentucky. I'm out delivering the mail to the post offices in the big truck. Y'all have a great day. Bye.
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1: Why is this dumb criminal putting on a dress? Earl is going to do his best to explain exactly what happened in this dumb criminal story coming up next.
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2: God, family, and country music. That's what we're all about. Thanks for staying up here on After Midnight with Granger Smith.

1039 Dayton's New Country. This is our topic. What was your ice cream truck order as a kid? You remember this? Iconic summertime. It's ice cream truck season. We should talk about this. My number, 866-607-8383.

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Now, I know it's Friday, and that's already really good news, but how about a good news story to go on top of that? Hang on for two songs, and I'll share some with you.

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1: If you're up late with us, you'll want to follow us on Instagram, too. At After Midnight Granger Smith. Late night stories, artist hangouts, and a whole lot of country life.

1039 Dayton's New Country. Still looking for your phone call on the topic we talked about last hour. It was this. What was your ice cream truck order? Do you remember? Man, all kinds of different answers. I'm loving this. My number's 866-607-8383. There's still time to call me. Let's do it. It's hard to-

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1: Hey, Granger, this is Doug from Pelzer, South Carolina. I just want to thank you for everything, man. I work second shift, get off at midnight, and I look forward to listening to you on the way home. Great job, man. We love you, and look forward to this every night. Take care, buddy.
0: Well, I sure appreciate you, Doug. Thank you for calling, buddy.
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0: 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Ann is about to join us with another round of Nashville news. 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
1: 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Got that story coming up in your Nashville news next.

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Before you take off and get that Friday started, let me remind you, God is great and he is worthy of our praise. I'm Granger Smith, coming to y'all from the Yee Farm in Central Texas. If you want to hang out some more, we can. I'm going to be kicking off Mornings with Granger here in just a few minutes. 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
7: 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Welcome, y'all. I'm Granger Smith, your host. Thank you for making this America's favorite radio program. We're going to talk about some things that went down on this day in history coming up, plus some Nashville news, stories about your favorite stars out there in Nashville with Ann Hudson. All of this here on this final hour of Friday's edition. Hang tight. Don't change the station.

Dayton's new country, 103.9. Because this state entered the union, we now have a home for some tasty cheeses. Let's talk about this coming up in two songs. Hang tight.

We're more than just a country radio show. We're a late night family. And Granger Smith is the voice that keeps the night going strong. Thanks for riding with us here on After Midnight with Granger Smith.

103.9 Dayton's New Country. You are the heroes working that third shift, keeping the world going. Thank you for letting me be a little part of your Friday shift. Thanks for listening to After Midnight. Don't have to-

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1: Hello, you just asked what had me up this time of the morning. I'm just about to get done with my paper route. Actually, gonna go home and go to bed.
0: 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Glad you're finishing up, and thanks for listening to After Midnight.

0: 1039 Dayton's New Country. We've got someone who stays connected to Nashville just for you. Her name is Ann Hudson. Ann, what do you got coming up in Nashville news?
1: Okay, Granger, not sure if you've ever heard the popular song by Role Model. It's called Sally, When the Wine Runs Out. Well, it's gotten a country spin. I got that story coming up in your Nashville news next.

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1: 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It's called Sally When the Wine Runs Out by Role Model. 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She's country-fied it.
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I saw the old man's face. Front page obituary. He was a millionaire. He left his fortune to some guy he barely knew. His kids were mad as hell.

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2: Yeah.
3: I screwed Eddie. I didn't let him do his Fun Fact Friday just now.
4: You want to do it?
3: Well, yeah.
4: I still haven't pulled up.
3: Go ahead.
4: All right. Did you know that us as humans, we're the only animal that has a chin?
3: Oh, that's interesting. Let me think about this.
4: There is another animal that's close to having a chin, but it's not a chin.
3: Shape, though. Like a dog doesn't have a chin?
4: Nope. That's part of their jaw. It's not a chin. A chin is this little pointed triangular bone that sticks out.
3: So it's not the line on the sides. It's just a bone up front.
4: Correct.
3: About a monkey?
4: They're saying that the apes are the only ones that are close to having a chin, but they don't. It's still just a jaw with no chin that sticks out.
3: Hmm. So we're looking for another animal that has a chin.
4: And you're not going to find
1: There's
4: one.
1: There's not one. We're the only ones.
4: We are the only ones.
3: Well, they said there was one other one.
4: No, it's just us.
1: He said the one only one close.
4: The one that's close are the apes.
3: Dolphins.
5: No, no.
4: But did you know?
5: Oh, no. Don't do that. Don't.
3: Okay,
5: don't.
3: Good. Okay, we got it.

0: There's a married couple, Bill and Pat. They live in Maine, and Pat just like says, I need to go upstairs. I got a headache. Like, I don't feel good. And the cat is like meowing. So Pat's like, I don't know. I guess the cat wants to come upstairs with me. Meowing, meowing, meowing. Like, Pat's like, leave me alone. And then Bill is like, hey, my head kind of hurts too. The cat runs to Bill and starts meowing. Like, what is happening? So they're like, we should call 911 or something. We just don't feel good. And the cat's freaking out. Turns out they had carbon monoxide. There was a furnace in the basement that was leaking propane, and they were all just getting affected by it. They say that if it wasn't for the cat or them freaking out about it, I mean, they wouldn't have made it.
1: That's crazy. A scary one too, because we can't sense that.
2: Right. Mm. I mean, the headache is a...
1: Yeah, yeah, I'm saying it's like smell.
2: Yeah, I know. But if like I got a headache and then, let's say we don't have the cat. If I got a headache and then you were like...
1: I'm dehydrated.
2: I just got a headache too. You wouldn't be like... We should go outside.
0: No, well, I'd be like, let's both nap.
1: Okay, fair.
2: And then never wake up.
1: If I got a headache and then you got a headache, I would go, I didn't drink enough water and your ponytail's too tight.
2: Okay.
1: I'd find...
0: Possible.
1: Find reasons. You ever hear about the cat that was predicting people's death at the nursing home?
2: Yes.
0: No.
1: So it was Oscar. It was a cat at the Steer House Nursing and Rehab Center. It was a dementia and hospice facility. It was in the mid-2000s. And so the staff started noticing that Oscar was not just generally a cat that was warm to people anyway. Not a lot of cats are. But when a patient was within hours of dying, the cat would jump on their bed and like be really, really, really sweet and nice to them and curl up with them.
0: Whoa.
1: And it never did this unless that was the case. And then he would stay with them until they passed away.
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1: That's Wish You Well from Vincent Mason. We made it! 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Friday!
0: Hello, it's Amy James. 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

1039, Dayton's number one for new country. Hello, it's Amy James. I'm loving this list. Ella Langley has revealed 5 major goals she has not accomplished yet. I think they're all very doable. Headlining Red Rocks, start acting,

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It's Amy James playing this one for some folks listening in Kettering. Thanks for always having us on. We're Dayton's new country 103.9.

Dayton's home for new country, 103.9. That's Chevy Silverado from Bailey Zimmerman. How much have groceries gone up over the last 20 years? Well, somebody found a receipt from 06. Details next.

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1: Hi, it's Amy James. 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
1: 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We talked to Kip Moore and Vanessa Carlton. 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

0: 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I'm just talking to Jen about weekend plans. I am so with you on this. I always say, I'm going to start that book I've been wanting to read. But then, I don't know.
1: No, I can't. I end up doing other things like, I don't know, pickleball, hot yoga, whatever. But a book, I have so many, but I just never get through it.
0: Same.

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Number one for new country and Bobby Bones in the morning. 103.9. That's South of Sanity. How does Zach Top feel about his fame? He'll tell us next. Let's get

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As we head into the weekend, if you're planning to go on a date, hopefully you've saved your money. The average all-in cost on a date in America, that includes pre-date grooming, gas money, all the other stuff, is climbing up big time. Millennials spend $252.

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1: 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We talked to Kit Moore and Vanessa Carlton. 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

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Hello, it's Amy James. What song would you like to hear? 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

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Hello, it's Amy James. Quick shout out to my friends in Beaver Creek. I've got this one planned for you guys right here on Dayton's New Country 103.9. Sunday.

New Country 103.9, Dayton's number one for New Country. That's Thomas Rhett. It may be odd for some that he's doing shows with Niall Horan, but he says, actually, he and I have been buddies for a real long time, and this has been in the works, so it's just finally happening.

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I'm Bobby Bones. Hope you have a great weekend. Check out the Bobby Bones Show podcast. We talked to Kip Moore and Vanessa Carlton. We talked about my baby's first ever trip and some unexpected show drama. 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
1: That's Jason Aldean. Don't tell on me. What do you want to hear, Lisa?
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Dayton's New Country 103.9. With Luke Combs, I adore that new song. It's called Be By You from his new album, The Way I Am. Friday! Thanks for joining me. It's Amy James. Now Corey Kent, This Heart.

0: 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I'm Bobby Bones.
1: 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We talked to Kip Moore and Vanessa Carlton. 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

0: Dayton's New Country 103.9. The requested new duet from Ella Langley and Morgan Wallen, I Can't Love You Anymore. Amy James heading out. Hope you have a wonderful weekend. Leaving you with Shaboozy and Jelly Roll. Amen.
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Hey, my name's Corey on Dayton's New Country 103.9. I've got a request from some listeners in Clayton. They want to hear this one. Appreciate y'all. 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

The home of the Bobby Bones Show, Dayton's new country, 103.9. 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

0: 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I'm Bobby Bones.
1: 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We talked to Kip Moore and Vanessa Carlton. 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

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Throwing it back to the year when Facebook added the like button. 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
1: 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We talked to Kip Moore and Vanessa Carlton. We talked about my baby's first ever trip and some unexpected show drama. 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

0: 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Lisa, great time to be having us on as I am playing you a ton of music back to back.
1: Woo!
0: Exactly. Yeah, it's like being on a roller coaster, hands in the air, and just enjoy the ride. John Party, boots off.

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My name's Corey. Giving a big shout out to all our friends turning us up in Riverside. 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Well, it was

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Jordan Davis, he is living his best life. So his tour bus, the back lounge where you typically sleep, he turned that into a game room for Mario Kart. That's amazing.

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1: 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Here's Kane Brown, Woman.

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1: 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We talked to Kip Moore and Vanessa Carlton. 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

0: 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My name's Corey, and thanks for hanging out with us today. We appreciate you. 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
1: I knew I'd see her around. I'd be at some party, she'd show up and I'd be walking out. 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I'd look up, she'd be at the red light beside me in that white Maxima with a sticker on the back. I'd act

Dayton's new country, 103.9. My name's Corey, and we are keeping this country music going. 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And thanks for always listening. 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

0: 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I'm Bobby Bones.
1: 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We talked to Kip Moore and Vanessa Carlton. 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

0: 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My name's Corey, and what would you like to hear? 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
1: And Jordan Davis checks in there with Wayne D to Hamilton and what we call the kickstart call. 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

0: Dayton's home for New Country 103.9. We are kicking the start. Are we starting the kick?
1: We're kick-starting.
0: Kick-starting.
1: There you go.
0: The dang thing.
1: Wow.
0: We love when y'all reach out and be a part of the show, because real talk, we love being on the radio. We love hanging out. But it's more fun when you reach out and be a part of the show with us. So save the number, because you can call or text anytime. 1-877-367-4432.
1: All right. We got lots of calls coming in, but let's go to the first one. Who do we have?
2: Sarah.
1: Hi, Sarah.
0: Sarah is here. What's up, Sarah?
2: Sarah has been off work for 10 minutes, and Sarah is already mentally checked out for the rest of the day.
1: Listen, when you're talking in the third person at the end of the day, you've had a day.
2: So I really did have like a bunch of things that I thought I was going to do. I thought I was going to meet a friend for happy hour. I thought I was going to maybe go to the gym before that. No, it's everything's canceled. I'm having a glass of wine on my back porch, and I'm just gonna chill. So
0: listen,
1: that sounds better. Though,
0: I'm gonna
1: to be
0: tell
1: honest.
0: You, if I have like stuff going on, my favorite thing is to shut it down and roll. I call it roll the credits. Roll the credits, fam. Way out. It's over. It's over.
2: I love that.
0: Roll the credits. Hey, well, we hope you have a fantastic rest of the day. Thank you so much for letting us be a part of your day and listening to our radio show. We appreciate you. Okay.
2: Thank you. Appreciate you.
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1: 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A big old B-Day for the red, white, and blue. We'll kick that contest off Monday right here. Good luck.

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1: 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We talked to Kit Moore and Vanessa Carlton. 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

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Thank you so much for hanging with us tonight. We appreciate y'all. Hey, we play it back to back, so you just got to let us know what you want to hear. 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We are Dayton's number one for New Country. I never

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2: All right, so there's a song, right? And it's a rock pop hit. It's called Sally When the Wine Runs Out by Role Models. Well, it just got a country version because Lainey Wilson covered it. And y'all, it is so good. It's as a part of a Nova's Red Room studio session. Well, Lainey delivered a surprising live performance. And y'all, it is so good. She was accompanied by fiddle and acoustic guitar. It just sounds amazing. You got to check it out on YouTube. It's available out now. All right, next. So, Zach Top fans, y'all devoured his first two albums, right? We all love it and are obsessed with it. Well, good news is Zach is ready to put out new music, it seems like. So, he was on the Zach Sang show and he revealed that he was already working on album number 3. He said he spent a lot of time in January and February writing and stacking up some stuff. He said that it took being off the road for 2 months to kind of like reconfigure his mindset to get back into that writing mode. As far as when we will see these songs, he said,
3: sometime in the first or second quarter of 27, got a new record coming.
2: All right, and last, Jelly Roll is suiting up for the NHL. Yeah, his new song, Rise Up, will be featured in game broadcasts, in arena integrations, and across social media and other NHL digital channels for the duration of the Stanley Cup playoffs. He said the song was written for the guys grinding every night for the cup. This wasn't just a theme song of the NHL playoffs. This is their song. The playoffs started earlier this week. That's your iHeart Country Roundup with Tay.
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